catch me now, I'm going down. And my name is Bobby Brown. Watch me now, I'm going down. And my name is Bobby Brown.

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5: 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You feel all right?
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5: How you doing? You feel all right?
4: Rockens historia. 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
6: Twisted Sister was a name given to us by an alcoholic. Well, we got our guitar player JJ woke him up and said, JJ, I got the perfect name for the band. Joe, Michael, what are we talking? Twisted Sister.
4: Efter att Larry Mullen 1976 haft audition i sitt egna kök bildades ett band som först fick namnet Feedback.
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1: We came from a real northern English working class background. 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
0: Efter ett namnbyte och experimenterande av olika sound.

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1: We never wanted to be part of the cliche, you know, and we've always, in fairness, felt between two stools in reputation and in music.